You had the cards, I must admit. You were awful smart. The awful truth is awful sad, I must admit. I was awful

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1: This was a coincidence having this as a party. Every now and then I get a little bit lonely when you never come around. Thank you. 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

0: Okay. 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I'm by Pusser Fest in Belfast. You ready?
1: You ready?
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0: Are you ready?

Thanks for having us. 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Until next time. And there will be a next time. Do us a big favor, yeah? Don't forget us, and we won't forget you.

You had the cards, I must admit. You were awful smart. The awful truth is awful sad, I must admit. I was

It may sound funny, but no, it's true. I hope you get it before I'm through. I hope you do.